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0: when it comes to in-laws, you either love them or you hate them. I feel like there's no in-between. Mm-hmm. Our producer, Matt.
1: I'm in between.
0: He'll share what's going on in his life, and then we can break down boundaries and talk the whole thing. It's Real Talk. It's brought to you by DraftKings. It's Tino Cochino Radio. What's happening?
1: So my in-laws live out of state, and it's been that way forever since our entire marriage. And they are now retired, and forever they've been talking about trying to buy a second home closer to their grandkids, to my kids. Mm-hmm. And specifically in our neighborhood was like, oh, I don't know if I like that. But now, a house has just become available right across the street from us. It fits their budget. It fits their what they need square footage-wise and layout and all that. And my wife is, like, hell-bent on getting them into this house. And I'm hell-bent on telling my wife, hell no. I don't want my mother-in-law, my father-in-law, where they can just come over anytime they want 24/7, because they will. I love her family, but her family has no boundaries. They do not practice boundaries. They're up each other's ass, and that's just how it rolls.
0: Don't your parents live 5 minutes away?
1: Yeah, and that's fine. They have to drive to get to my house. Yeah. But I mean, we have, there's separation there. I'd be fine with them living like 5 minute drive, a mile away, mm-hmm. a couple miles away, whatever. But across the street, that's just a little much, I think.
2: But if it's your second, it's their second house, they're not going to be there all the time.
1: Yeah, but they'd be there for like 6 months at a time. You know what I mean? Know.
2: I live on the same street as my parents. I think it's great. And my parents, like, they don't just show up. Like, I don't know. There's boundaries.
0: Cut the cord!
1: Exactly. Well, how does your husband feel about it? It's your parents.
2: Oh, my husband loves it. My husband actually hangs out with my dad more than I do.
1: Oh, that's crazy.
0: Yep. I want to talk to Nicasio real quick and just check on his well-being. Well, you guys have this whole conversation going on. I can't focus because Nicasio's over here.
3: I'm sorry.
1: You all right?
3: What's the phrase? I have a frog in my throat.
0: I bet you do. That's his name? I want to go to the phones. Let's talk to Elena and see what boundaries she has had to set up with family. Next.
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12: Sorry. No.
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12: Hey.

0: are talking boundaries with family. Like, what have you kind of had to set in place to, I don't know, is it not necessarily just distance, but just to have an understanding between all parties? Yes. Elena, let me know.
1: For example, I was with a guy for 2 to 3 years, and no matter what I did, my family just did not like him, and they did not like my, like, he did not like my family. But I was like, look, I love both of you guys. You guys are gonna have to come to agreement. If you both love and respect me, you're gonna have to stay under the same roof for an hour so we can have dinner, and that's all I ask. And I was kind of like a little different in the beginning, but after a while they actually got to, like, know each other. They talked for a while, and they ended up liking each other a lot. My dad ended up talking to him more than me at dinner a lot of the times, actually. So boundaries are, like, really important.
2: Yeah, like, if it doesn't work out, then we don't work out. Like, this has to work out in order for this to be successful. And if it doesn't, then bye parents and bye boyfriend.
1: Exactly, definitely.
0: We had talked about this. Maybe a month or so ago, we found some money outside of the building. No one claimed it, so we took it.
3: Yeah.
0: Bro, this is crazy. There are police that are looking for a man who picked up $30 from the ground and didn't return it.
2: Wow. Yes.
0: We picked up almost the same amount. We'll talk about this next.
4: 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Let's go, dog.

0: So police are searching for a Georgia man who picked up $30 from the ground at Walmart but didn't attempt to return it to its rightful owner.
1: Mm-hmm. Come God.
0: On, man. Just $30. I mean, I don't understand.
2: So there's an update. They actually found him. He did return it, but the person who lost the $30, she wanted to press charges, but because she got the money back, like, she's like, okay, like, I won't press charges. Oh, and people in the comments were like, why were the police spending all these resources on trying to find this elderly man who found $30 on the ground? And the police are saying, well, it's because he saw her drop it and he didn't try to return it.
0: How do we know he saw it? Cameras? I mean, you can't prove that.
1: Cameras?
2: Possibly, but I'm just like, even if it was $30, is it morally wrong? Sure. But to have a whole, like, police hunt for this man is crazy.
3: If it's on the ground, what does it matter?
0: That's my thing.
3: It's free cash.
0: The person at fault is you. You dropped it.
3: Yeah.
0: Be mad at you.
2: Like, if it was $8,000, I could understand, like, okay, I need this money. But $30?
0: Such a specific amount,
3: $8,000. If it's $8,000, I'm pretending I'm blind. I just pick something up on the ground.
1: Well, that's a felony. I found that out. Oh. Anything more than $4,000 that you, like, steal or take or whatever.
0: So that should be your magic number, Serena.
1: $4,999.
0: Dude, I don't know if y'all saw this, but Chick-fil-A, I guess, has kicked off their first ever 24-hour vending machine.
3: Crazy.
0: Oh. How do you keep it hot? And
1: does it make shakes?
0: Let's talk about it next.
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0: I don't know if you guys saw this, but I mean, it is pretty dope. Chick-fil-A is officially testing its first ever 24-hour vending machine.
1: What the?
2: Ooh.
0: Yeah, man. It is a temperature-controlled market fridge.
1: Oh, my God.
0: And it's inside of a children's hospital in Georgia. Hmm. And it's giving the staff and visitors and patients access to Chick-fil-A favorites around the clock, except for Sundays. Even on Sunday, they shut down the machine. That's crazy.
3: Come on, man.
0: But it's fully self-serve, meaning you can just tap, pay, and eat without waiting in line. I mean, there's going to be a line, though. There's no way you're just going to walk up to it and get stuff. But it's got cool wraps. It's got veggie wraps. It's got the waffle chips. It doesn't say nothing about the chicken sandwiches.
2: No sandwiches. Well, I was going to say, because I wonder how they would keep it from getting soggy, because if it's in that...
3: Yeah. Well, the wraps have chicken in them, right?
1: Yeah, but it's cold.
2: Yeah, it's like the bread, sometimes it gets soggy, packaging.
0: Yeah. I mean, yeah, I guess no sandwich yet. I mean, yeah, even like on the picture, it literally has the avocado lime ranch wrap or whatever, and then another wrap and chips.
2: Well, that's kind of disappointing. Like, if you see the vending machine, you're like, oh, yes, and you walk up, I'm like, oh,
0: yeah,
2: just
0: like, sandwiches. Most people go to Chick-fil-A for the chicken sandwich.
1: Yes. Yeah.
0: The other stuff is cool, but I don't know. We'll see what it is.
1: And I just hope it talks back to you, like, whenever you say thank you, this...
0: Oh, my pleasure.
1: My pleasure.
0: Yeah.
1: That would be
0: cool. Like the workers. Yeah. Bro, when it comes to relationships and lessons and, you know, I feel like a lot of people, they study relationships and you hope to learn something, but what's a long relationship to you? What do you think, Serena?
2: Ooh, a long relationship? I would say at least 3 years. I feel like that's where you're starting to get really serious. Well, I feel like that's where you're really like, I'm getting serious and...
0: Well, there's some lessons that have been learned from studying relationships for 27 years.
3: Oh, my God.
0: A little more than three. What has been learned? We'll share it with you next.
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1: Yeah.

0: So there's a person that spent 27 years studying relationships, and these are the lessons that they learned. Number one, emotional control is love's foundation. You can't build anything stable with someone who explodes over everything.
1: Yes.
0: Damn, that's so real, dude. Yeah, if you're always just going, then, bro, it'll never work.
2: Well, yeah, because you can't communicate with them.
0: This says calm doesn't mean weak. It is strength and restraint. Number two, don't compare your relationship to others. What you see on social media is curated. What you live through is real. Comparison kills gratitude, and gratitude keeps love alive.
2: Exactly. I feel like that's what everybody's doing now, because there's couples that just post the good stuff, or like, I don't know, girls, like their man's giving them bags, and it's just like, it's not real.
0: Oh, it is. I did
3: that. Yeah, it is. It's real.
0: I did all that. I gave the rapper Lifestyle before, and it backfired.
2: But
0: so.
2: I'm saying, but that wasn't like happiness. You know what I mean?
0: I was happy at the time. Serena, you don't live my life.
3: Oh, my
2: gosh. I'm trying to have your back.
0: Jesus. Right.
1: Let's not react with anger.
0: You're right. That was a test.
1: Yes.
0: Number three, the way you speak matters more than what you say. Most relationships break because of tone, not content. Talk like someone you want to be listened to.
3: Oh.
0: Does that make sense?
2: I feel like talk how you want to be talked to.
1: Yes. There it is.
0: That sounds better than the other one. Number four, if you're keeping score, you've already lost. Real partnership is not 50-50. It's two people that give 100%.
3: Yes. You have to keep score. This goes back to like, you know, being two alphas in the household. There can't be two alphas. There can only be one.
2: That's why can't you just...
3: And if the party understands that, then the party will go on.
2: Why can't you just forgive, though? Like, why do you have to keep score?
3: No, because you have to. You just have to. You have to.
0: Because winners win, Serena.
1: Okay.
0: Number five. We'll close it with this one. Disagreement is normal, but disrespect is not. It is okay to argue, but it's not okay to insult, belittle, or bring up divorce in every fight.
1: Oh, my God. Divorce.
0: Handle your tongue like a weapon. Because it is.
3: Serena, you insult and do not lie to me. You insult your husband somehow, some way.
2: I don't. I feel like I've said this before. I feel like we do not belittle each other whatsoever. I mean, we argue, but there's no like.
3: But how come?
2: I'm not calling him names. He's not calling me names.
3: But why do you stay silent for a long time?
4: So that she doesn't call him names.
2: Yes.
3: I'm not talking to you.
4: Oh my God.
2: But exactly. I'm controlling my anger.
0: Mm. Not right now.
3: You see?
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0: Coming up next. When it comes to dating, we all make rules. Like, I'm going to do this, or I learned from this, so I'm not going to do this next time. Mm-hmm. But if you keep doing the same thing, this is your fault.
1: Yeah.
0: Ariella is debating on breaking her rule about the... I can't even say it because I'm triggered. About dating divorced men.
1: Oh, my God. That's hot.
0: We're going to read the DM that she sent and jump into some listener therapy next on Tino Cochino Radio.
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3: Let's go, dog. Yeah. Ice.

0: Ariella reached out. She is debating on breaking her rule when it comes to dating divorced men. 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Go ahead.
1: I know this sounds weird, but I have dated multiple divorced men in the past, and I swore that I would never do it again. I've had the same crappy experience each time. Trust issues, crazy exes, and mostly them bringing their previous trauma into our relationship. Mm. To protect my peace, I made a promise to myself to only date guys who have never been married before. My best friend has a coworker she wants to set me up with, and she swears he's an amazing guy, but he's divorced. She knows my issue and still says I should give this a chance because she says the marriage was short and he's different from the other guys I've dated. She knows me best, so I'm wondering if I should bend my rule this one last time or stay true to my promise to myself.
0: Yes, ooh, you should break the rule because you keep picking the wrong person.
2: I feel like she should go for it because I feel like they're already at their lowest. They already went through, like, you know, their marriage and everything. So they're kind of hitting rock bottom. So
0: thanks, man.
3: Yeah, what are you trying to say?
2: I'm just saying, like, they don't have, at this point, they don't have standards no more because what they tried.
0: No, that's a lie. You up your standards.
2: Yeah, but what they went through, it didn't work. So I'm just like,
0: no, that's the point. Now you have Casio has no idea because he's been in one relationship. I'm here to tell you, as a divorced man, it's the best thing because you realize everywhere that you went wrong and you set up personal boundaries that you don't want. Like, you know, you won't deal with ever again. Mm-hmm. And you learn from your mistakes and where it went wrong. So I think it's the ultimate win. I think specifically, Ariella is going for toxic men.
1: I was gonna say though, is there like a limit to when, like how long this person's been divorced? Because I feel like if he's freshly divorced, then yeah, there's gonna be some like trauma there.
4: The same thing as a breakup, right? Freshly broken up, you don't want to be a rebound.
0: That's the thing. Most people get with someone immediately after just because they want to feel something different. But also, a lot of relationships, especially divorce is such a serious thing. By the time it happens, you've been over this relationship for a long time.
4: Yeah, you're like, mm-hmm, get me out of this.
0: I don't know. Let's take it to the phones and see what Mariah thinks about the situation. Next.
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0: Ariella does not want to date divorced men anymore. It's been her thing. She's never had successful, you know, results.
1: Yeah.
0: And so now she's at a point where I guess her friend wants to set her up with some guy that's divorced.
1: Oh, dang.
0: But he's apparently the best guy ever, according to the friend. So Ariella's like, look, man, I've been dating. It's kind of tough. Maybe this is the guy. But she doesn't know if she should go back on her rule or not. Mariah, thoughts?
2: I think if she's had bad experience in the past with divorced men, she should stick to her instincts, because a lot of the times I feel like divorced people come with a lot of, like, bad baggage. Like,
0: oh, how dare you?
1: That's crazy.
0: We're not all bad.
2: A lot of the time. But a lot of people also deserve chances. But from experience, like when I was single, I dated somebody who was with somebody. They weren't even divorced. They just had a kid with them. And it turns out they were still being together. And I just feel like a lot of times it ends up like that.
0: It sounds like you're bringing your trauma from that bad relationship into your next relationship.
2: I just feel like they sometimes, a lot of the times, end up back with their ex or whatever. But
0: that's for people that don't, like, get over it. Don't you think? Like, a lot of people, they get so used to being comfortable with that person that they'll go out for a little bit and then they realize dating sucks and like, I'll just settle.
2: Yeah, maybe she should stick with her instincts.
1: I don't know if you're single or not, but if you were, would you ever get with a divorced man?
2: It depends what stage I'm at in my life. Like, if I'm already later in age with kids and myself, then maybe I would.
0: So you're saying there's a chance? Apparently, Kylie Jenner wants more babies, but obviously she's not with Travis Scott anymore. So does she want one from him? Does she want a Timothy Chalamet baby? We'll talk all about it next in Tea Time.
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5: JY, turn me up. Miami. That's for all my scammers and my kid money.

0: Kylie Jenner apparently wants more kids. She's got two already, both from Travis Scott.
1: Yeah.
0: So I'm assuming she wants Chalamet, baby.
1: No.
0: let's talk all about it with Serena. Tea time. Go ahead.
2: Yeah, so she popped up on the new reality show called The Girls, which follows some of the Kardashians, like, close friends. Mm-hmm. And she was on FaceTime with one of them who was talking about maybe having another baby, but doing it through, like, a surrogacy. And Kylie opened up saying, like, she does want more kids, but, like, getting pregnant right now just kind of sounds insane. But she knows for herself, she probably couldn't, you know, have someone else carry her baby. Because right. I feel like that's a whole, like, mental thing, too. Like, I feel like that would be hard for me as well because it is your baby. And I would feel weird, like, it not growing with me.
3: You're not the same bond.
2: Sure. Yes.
0: Some people can't have kids on their own and they have to do it that way. And they're probably just, like, grateful that they can have it, right?
2: Yeah, no, that's fine. But I'm saying, like, for Kylie Jenner, she's also, like, she can carry her kids.
1: Oh, dang.
2: So, but I'm saying, like, it's not, I'm not shaming it, but I'm saying for me personally, like, I understand where Kylie's coming from because I would want to carry my children.
1: I think she's just waiting for the whole Timothy thing to, like, break up because I feel like
3: she's waiting or you're waiting.
1: Well, I'm always waiting, but I'm just saying, like, I feel like she wants to have kids with the same guy, and so
4: she can just break up if she wanted to. They've been together for so long already.
1: I think she will. I mean, after the first baby, she got back with him and had another kid, so who's to say she ain't gonna do it again with the third kid?
4: You don't even say with Travis Scott,
1: yeah, with
4: paint
1: Travis Scott,
4: right? Paint the picture,
1: yeah, Travis
4: right?
1: Scott.
4: Not all of us obsess over her, nor the ins and outs like you,
1: her baby daddy.
2: But it's been years, and I feel like they're done.
1: It was years after the first baby.
4: But she wasn't with somebody else, seriously. She's been with Timothy for however long now. Yes. Like, they're going tough.
1: I'm willing to bet on it.
3: Oh, yeah? DraftKings?
4: I was going to say, if you want to do that, guys, go to DraftKings right now. Go to DraftKings and use code Tino. Okay? Yeah. Not playing. That's a real endorsement. Go do that. You're going to get $200 back in rewards.
3: Ooh, yes.
4: It's a win in all markets, DraftKings. coming up next, Vine is back, kind of.
3: Oh.
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0: So Vine, the app that was super popular back in the day, is back, kind of. The new app is called Divine. And it's inspired by 6-second video platform Vine. It launched last week. It already has about 100,000 users. And according to its founder, it's kind of the exact same thing. You jump onto the app and it's just supposed to, I guess, stand apart from mainstream social media platforms because of the time limit. And it doesn't allow AI-generated content. So that's pretty cool.
1: Oh, yeah. So you'd have to really challenge yourself because, like, you can't use AI and you have 6 seconds to get your point across.
0: That was the fun thing about Vine was, like, how creative can I be in this amount of time?
2: Weren't they 10 seconds when they first came around, Vine? Do you remember?
0: I don't remember.
3: The 6-second videos, like, after another. Like, that's kind of bad for your brain, don't you think?
0: I mean, all of it is, though. TikTok in general, I think that's what they say the
2: average attention span is.
0: Attention span is, like, I think 3 seconds?
1: I've been, like, watching a lot of the, like, day in my life videos, and I'm like, why am I, like, I feel like, you know, like, I would always talk kind of, like, about my son, like, where he wants to watch YouTubes of other families. I'm like, I'm doing the same thing.
0: Wow. I mean, I don't know, man. Do you find it working for you? You did a video like that recently. How was it?
1: I've been getting a few comments here and there where people want more of them. Like, I don't feel like it's hit yet, but people have asked, like, oh, like, do more of these, and they're not, like, people that I follow. But that's actually what I watch right now is day in the life videos.
0: There's a new dating scam. I don't know if you guys saw this. I was served this. And this is targeted towards men. I don't think it's smart. To me, it's stupid. I don't think I'd be caught on this. But I feel like depending on how thirsty you are, you might want to watch out. I'm going to tell you about it next and hopefully prevent you from getting caught up.
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1: Tell the people.

0: There is a new dating scam as several men are reportedly being targeted through Tinder and Bumble.
1: Oh, man.
0: So the pattern's super simple. After matching, the woman agrees to meet, but first she asks the guy to pay for her cab. Later, she claims she doesn't trust him and asks him to pay the cab driver in advance. And so the catch, there's no actual cab booking. So the scammer allegedly edits the fare, driver's name, and cab details to make it look genuine. And then once the victim transfers the money to her account, she blocks him and disappears.
2: Oh, wow. All
3: right, she's only out like 40, 50 bucks, right?
0: I mean, I guess, but still, that's crazy. Just like, bro,
3: yeah, God.
2: But like, to be scammed, that's probably not a good feeling.
0: It's just the word to any type of money to just, yeah, you feel hustled.
3: Mm-hmm. But is that one of those deals where, like, if you fell for that and you kind of deserve to get scammed, like, either sex, man or woman, somebody's like, oh, I can't afford my cab and I don't trust you, got to pay in advance. Yeah. Wouldn't that be a red flag?
0: Man, I'll tell you a red flag. I saw, I don't remember when we talked about it here or if I just saw it online, but there was this guy and a girl. They'd agreed to go on a date and she messaged him and she was like, all right, listen, I can't wait to meet up, but obviously, since it's a first date, I want to look good. So I'm going to need you to send me some money so I can get my nails done. Mm. And oh, wow. He responded to her as like, listen, I'm good on the date, to be honest with you. I don't know you like that. You don't know me like that. First impressions are everything. And before I even met you, you want to ask me for money to get your mm-hmm. stuff done. I'm not asking you for money to buy my outfit or buy my clothes. Yeah. Like, I'm going to do what I need to do for me. And I feel like you should do the same for you. Good luck to you.
3: Yeah, 100%.
2: Wow. Yeah, I feel like I agree with that. Like, I don't. Like, why aren't your nails, if you want your nails done, why aren't they done already?
0: Yeah.
2: Like, you should be able to keep up with yourself.
0: 1,000%. Plus, I don't know you.
4: For sure.
3: Yeah.
0: It's like when I'm driving around, I see people on their car, they write with shoe polish. It's my birthday, cash at me.
4: It makes no sense.
0: I don't know you.
4: Why?
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1: If you love drama and toxicity, then you're going to love Battle of the Rosas. It's the biggest, fakest novella ever. And today, Emiliano and Dolores are in quite of a predicament. Oh. Because all of a sudden, Emiliano is all about pumpkin spice latte. And he even has a PSL buddy at work. Oh, and get this, she's white. Battle of the Rosas is next on Tino Cochino Radio. And today, it's all brought to you by DraftKings.
2: Yeah.
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0: If you love drama, this is for you. Mm-hmm. Battle of the Rosas. Where love is tested, trust is questioned, and today, apparently pumpkin spice is destroying marriages. Aww. We have Dolores on the line. What's going on with your man, Emiliano?
1: Suddenly, my husband is obsessed with pumpkin spice lattes.
2: Okay.
1: You don't understand. He used to make fun of pumpkin spice.
2: Okay.
1: He called it white girl coffee.
2: Okay.
3: Pretty accurate.
1: Now, he drinks one almost every morning.
2: Hey, did your husband recently purchase UGG boots?
1: Basically.
2: So what do you think it is? What gave him this new pumpkin infatuation?
1: This woman at his work.
2: Aye, what's her name?
1: Madison.
2: Of course, the pumpkin spice woman's name is Madison.
4: Maddie.
3: You lost him.
1: She's white.
2: Duh.
3: You already said Madison.
2: We figured that out earlier. Aye. Okay, Dolores, listen. It's very clear you've lost him. But maybe there's a chance. We need to know what's exactly going on. What's up with this girl, Madison? Well, I mean, how do you know they're actually doing things other than pumpkin spice?
1: He calls her his PSL buddy.
2: Better than DSL buddy.
4: Why?
1: He even knows her exact order.
2: Let me guess. Grande pumpkin spice latte with oat milk, 2 pumps pumpkin, 1 pump vanilla, no whip, extra cinnamon.
4: Oh, my gosh. Good.
1: You know her, too?
4: She's for the streets.
2: Maybe he's just very good at memory, no?
1: No, he doesn't know my order. Last week, he bought me a caramel macchiato.
2: What's wrong with that?
1: I hate caramel.
2: Listen, we're going to find out exactly how close these two are. We're calling Emiliano. We're going to tell him we're from a local coffee shop doing a fall promotion, and he's won free coffee deliveries for a week for himself and one coffee buddy. We're going to ask him for both orders. Will he pick you or Maddie? That's my nickname for her.
1: That's what he calls her, too.
2: Hi! We're going to call her next. Hank or him or I. Hi, I'm Custard. We're calling someone next on Battle of the Rosas.
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0: Welcome back to the biggest November. I felt like the Love Island guy. Welcome back to Love Island USA.
1: Oh my God.
0: Welcome back to Battle of the Rosa. Today we have Dolores on the line. She feels that her man Emiliano's creeping on the Lolo with his white coworker Madison. It's important that we know she's white because they bonded over pumpkin spice latte. Ew. Okay, Dolores, we're going to call Emiliano. We're going to tell him we work for a coffee shop and that we're going to get him hooked up with free cafe for a week. He can pick one coffee buddy. Will he choose you or will he choose Maddie?
2: He better choose me.
0: We know what's gonna happen. Yeah.

0: Emiliano! ¿Qué pasó? This is Tino. How are you doing today?
1: I'm good. Who are you?
0: I'm calling from Harvest Coffee Company. And you were actually nominated for our fall preview. And you're a winner. So you're going to get a free week of free cafe, whatever you want, including pumpkin spices. Oh. And you even get a PSL buddy. So you can order cafe for you and for one person, anybody of your choice. And we completely take care of the order complimentary for a week. Who would you like your PSL buddy to be?
1: Let me see. Oh, yes. Maddie.
0: Is that short for Madison by chance?
1: Yes, me gusta.
2: Aye. Oh my God.
0: She's firme. We're talking about the same one. Aye, with the extra crema?
1: Always.
0: Oh my God. Okay. So how do you know Maddie?
1: She's my coworker, but you know, she's my body too.
0: You say body or buddy?
3: Or baddie?
1: Yes.
0: Oh, three?
2: Both.
0: Aye. Okay, Emiliano, tell me, what is Maddie's order?
1: Grande pumpkin spice latte. Oat milk. 2 pumps pumpkin. Oh my God. 1 pump vanilla. No whipped.
0: And let me guess, there's one extra little hint of something that makes it special. Let's just see if we know who it is on the count of three. One, two, three. Extra cinnamon. I knew it! She's so
4: What the f*** is happening?
0: I feel so bad, Emiliano. I got your girl on the line, but trust me, I've seen Maddie. I get it.
1: Wait, is Maddie your baddie too?
0: Maddie's everyone's baddie.
3: She's got a fatty.
4: No!
0: Yeah! What a twist. This has been Battle of the Rosas. On Tino Cochino Radio. Coming up next. Listen, man, if you're in your 40s, you need to do this. I'm a few months away. I'm listening.
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6: Yeah. Ice.

0: if you're in your 40s, you need to listen, man. I'm about to be. I mean, I'm about 6 months away from it, but it's right around the corner.
1: Dude. Yeah, it's
0: time flies. I came across this and I just thought it was kind of interesting, man. There's a dude that's 60 and he made this list. It says, if you're in your 40s, you need to do this because your 40s go faster than your 30s. You need to stop saying I still have time because you don't.
2: Gosh.
0: Number one, not everyone is going to like you. That's not a problem. That is a filter. Understand and accept it.
1: Absolutely.
2: I feel like by the time you're 40, you should understand. Like, you're not going to please everybody.
1: Yeah, and
0: but
1: not
0: some
1: care.
0: People don't, though. The highest paying job is not always the right one. Titles don't prevent burnout.
1: Do what you love. You spend most of your time at work. Do what you love.
3: That's true.
2: I get that, but also you need to make money. Like, if you're struggling for money and you're going to get this raise that has, like, and it's a lot of money, I know sometimes you got to take it.
1: Oh, and be miserable?
2: Are you miserable broke?
0: Yes.
3: Oh, I'd rather be miserable rich than miserable broke. Yeah.
0: Yeah, Trina. Okay. Your partner is not a mind reader, so be sure to say what you need and ask what they need. Invest in yourself first. Courses, coaching, therapy. It's infinite return on investment.
1: Yeah.
0: The gym.
2: I feel that. Mm-hmm.
0: Why'd you look at Serena when you said that?
3: Oh,
0: that
3: my
0: was crazy.
3: God.
1: No, I didn't. I looked at everybody's general
2: direction. But I am paying for a good trainer because I was going to the gym on my own and I was not seeing a difference at all. So I am investing and I am seeing a difference.
1: There you go.
0: We'll close it with this one. The people who criticize the most are literally doing the least. Ignore them and keep building.
2: Yes.
0: That's how it is on social media, too. That's the biggest thing.
3: All the time.
0: I mean, everybody that's got a comment or a thought or an opinion about this, that, and the other are in bed doing nothing.
3: Yeah.
2: Mm-hmm.
1: That sounds amazing.
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0: 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Gen Z acronyms decoded. I got you. 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

0: Okay, Gen Z acronyms decoded. We're going to go one by one and see if you guys know what it means or not. Because all of you have kids.
1: Yep.
0: Now, more so, Nicasio's son's young enough to where he probably doesn't use any of this. He's not texting or doing anything. But Serena, I mean, your kid's not texting, but he's in school. He's around kids. He's using computers.
2: He could read now.
0: And then, I mean, Matt has a 13-year-old.
1: Yeah.
0: So here we go. IYKWIM.
2: If you know.
1: Oh.
2: I don't know.
1: I know what it is.
2: I don't know. I don't know.
0: It's not your turn. I told everyone before.
1: Oh, sorry.
3: Jesus Christ.
0: That we're going to go one by one. And Matthew, please, me, please. Please, hand up. Please.
1: But if she doesn't know.
0: Serena, it stands for if you know what I mean.
2: Okay.
0: Oh, and clearly you don't.
2: I didn't.
0: Okay, let's go to Nicasio. ISTG.
3: Something, thank God.
0: I swear to God.
3: Oh, wow.
0: I swear to God.
2: Okay, that's good.
0: Matt's got to know this one. Oh. FYP.
1: For your pleasure? Is that not it?
0: For you, Paige.
1: Oh,
3: for your pleasure.
1: What does that mean?
0: All right, Serena. FWIW.
2: I don't know these.
0: For what it's worth.
2: Oh, see, I was starting with with.
3: Oh my gosh. That's some old stuff.
0: All right, Nicasio. BFFR.
3: Boyfriend for real.
0: I mean, very close looking. Be f***ing for real.
3: Oh.
1: God, Jesus.
3: Oh, who's using that?
0: All right. What about, I mean, no way Matt's going to know this one. GRWM.
2: Oh, why can't I get that one?
1: God writes. God, that's not even the right word. I have no idea. What?
0: Get ready with me.
1: You knew that, Serena?
2: Yeah, I use it.
0: Yeah, she's been doing those videos.
3: Yeah, she does all those dumb videos. Yeah.
2: They're not dumb.
0: You should know this one, Serena. L.
2: Loser?
0: Wow. A loss. Like you took an L.
2: Yeah, that's what I meant.
3: No, it's a loss.
0: Okay.
2: It's a

0: Okay, Ocasio. OOMF.
1: I know this one. I know this one. Oomph. Only on my f-
0: Okay. That's definitely not it. It stands for one of my followers. It's Tino Cucino Radio. Coming up next, you can clone your dog for $50,000.
2: That's crazy.
0: I love my animals, but I would not do this, and I'll give you my reasoning next.
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0: Modern science has made it possible for pet owners to create a genetic twin to their dog.
1: Thank God.
0: It's $50,000. Wow. Listen, man, I love my dog so much, but I would not want a clone of them.
2: It's creepy.
0: They're because they're unique. Like, yes. Little Hanny doesn't get along with everybody.
1: Right.
0: But I love him for him and who he is. The next one would be a weird genetic clone. It's not him. Same thing for, like, my little Eugene. Mm-hmm. Like, these guys, like, they're my little best buds. Mm-hmm. A clone of them. It's not them.
2: Yes, and that's also what I was saying, that it's important to know that, like, yes, even if you do, like, clone your dog, it's not going to have the same personality because they have different life. Yes, like life, you know, experiences.
3: But doesn't clone mean the same exact thing?
1: Looks wise.
0: Physically.
1: Yeah.
3: Physically?
0: Yeah, it would look exactly like it, but obviously it's not the same. Mm-hmm. It doesn't remember you. It doesn't know the same things. It might not like the same toys. It might, like, all these things would be all different.

0: is just outside looking in, it would be the same dog.
1: But can't you teach it to just be the way, like kind of like how you did your first dog?
0: I didn't. What do you mean?
1: Like teach him his ways the same way you taught your other
0: training?
1: Dog. Yeah, same thing. Yeah.
0: But you don't know if they're going to pick up on it the same way. It's still a different dog. I don't like the idea.
2: Yeah, it's creepy. And I feel like, I don't know, they're going to start doing this on people once like, they get this.
0: I would love to clone me, but I want my soul.
3: You clone yourself and not your dog?
0: Because I want, the catch is I got to be able to put my soul, my heart, my brain back into it. I want to keep living.
3: Well, they don't have that technology
0: yet.
3: Just
0: give me a new
2: vessel.
0: But
2: I feel like if they cloned you, what if it was like an evil twin and then it like tried to steal your life?
0: Well, it's like the metaverse.
2: Yeah.
0: Like they say there's, and the metaverse stuff is actually real. Oh, some scientists say there are different versions of you. There's the version of you now, depending on what you are. And then there's opposite versions. There's a good version. There's a bad version.
3: Is there a tall version of me somewhere?
1: Never that.
0: No. Yours are all short. No matter how happy, mad, or sad they are, they just so happen to be a short.
2: Or he's the universe. Tall version.
4: I'm short for life.
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1: 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I'm Ryan Seacrest.
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3: Which celebrity loves SpongeBob SquarePants so much that he had custom cashmere toe socks made of the character? Is it A, Jay-Z, B, Pharrell Williams, or C, Ice Cube?
1: Easy as that. Raymond is on the line and ready to play. Are you smarter than Ocasio? 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

Yeah. Hey, bro, yeah.

0: Let's play the game, baby. Woo-hoo! Are you smarter than Nicasio? Yeah. Raymond's on the line. What's up, man?
1: Hello.
0: Listen, man, this is easy. Nicasio's going to hit you with the question. 3 multiple choice answers. You pick the right one. You're getting hooked up today, okay?
2: Which celebrity loves SpongeBob SquarePants so much that he had custom cashmere toe socks made of the character? Is it A, Jay-Z, B, Pharrell Williams, or C, Ice Cube?
1: I would say Ice Cube.
2: Nah, he's too gangster for that.
1: That he had a soft side to him.
2: Yeah, so you got A, Jay-Z, or B, Pharrell Williams?
1: Let's go with Pharrell Williams.
0: Pharrell Williams. Yeah. This man's always been into the fashion. That's why he's running Louis Vuitton now.
2: Yeah, crazy.
0: Congratulations, brother. We're going to get you hooked up, Raymond.
1: Thank you. Thank you, guys.
0: If you're looking for a little job, man, maybe a little side gig, Snoop Dogg is hiring an international ice cream taster.
3: Oh, yes, dang.
0: $10K a month.
3: Sheesh.
0: That's crazy. We'll talk about it next.
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5: 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Otto's third nipple was a little hard.
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1: What the?
2: Dang.
0: That's crazy. I love ice cream, man. I'm literally trying to cut it out of my diet right now. I got to a point maybe a month ago where I would have at least some type of ice cream every day.
3: How much of it? A whole pint?
0: If I'm doing like a Haagen-Dazs, I'm going a whole pint. Oh my God, dude. I bought maybe 3 weeks ago a box of ice cream sandwiches. I ate six in one night.
2: Oh my God.
0: So good. I know. Only like three bites. And so I'm like, I need more. It's like crack.
3: Oh my God.
0: That was like my breaking point. I ate that whole box of 12 in 2 days. And I was like, all right, this is crazy.
2: Well, now I understand why you didn't

0: eat the ice cream.
1: Oh my God, dude. I'll get to it eventually. I was even talking on my chat about it. I'm like, yo, what can I do? Like, I'm trying to like be right by 40, but I still don't want to eat like a gym rat. And it's like, listen, you can have your ice cream, just don't have the whole pint.
2: Yeah.
1: Where's the fun in that?
3: Just a little taste.
1: So as far as the whole Snoop thing goes, this is a partnership with Global Hiring through Deel. And applications are scheduled to open... Actually, they opened yesterday. So yesterday was the first day where you can start submitting. And it says that the reported pay is $10,000 a month.
0: That's crazy.
2: For how long?
1: It doesn't say.
0: And you travel? You said international, right?
1: I wonder if they ship it to you.
2: Probably.
1: I have no idea. Imagine
2: working from home, eating ice cream, making 10 G's a month. With medical and 401k?
0: I wonder how much ice cream you have to eat. Like, it sounds good, but is it like...
1: You know the funny thing?
2: Gustus Gloop.
1: I'm talking about not eating ice cream, but over the weekend I had a show and we went to this restaurant to go eat. And across the street was a Cold Stone. And I was like, man, that doesn't sound that bad. So I went to a Cold Stone. I was like, I want a little sweet treat. I got it. And here's another thing I've learned about almost getting to 40. Ice cream don't sit for that long in your tummy.
2: Oh, my God.
1: Bro, but before
2: it runs
1: I wasn't even back to my hotel yet. I was like, hurry up.
2: Now you know my life.
1: Oh, my God.
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0: Kylie Jenner apparently wants more kids. She's got two already, both from Travis Scott.
1: Yeah.
0: So I'm assuming she wants Chalamet, baby.
1: No.
0: let's talk all about it with Serena. Tea time. Go ahead.
2: Yeah, so she popped up on the new reality show called The Girls, which follows some of the Kardashians, like, close friends. Mm-hmm. And she was on FaceTime with one of them who was talking about maybe having another baby, but doing it through, like, a surrogacy. And Kylie opened up saying, like, she does want more kids, but, like, getting pregnant right now just kind of sounds insane. But she knows for herself, she probably couldn't, you know, have someone else carry her baby. Because right. I feel like that's a whole, like, mental thing, too. Like, I feel like that would be hard for me as well because it is your baby. And I would feel weird, like, it not growing with me.
3: Yeah, not the same bond.
2: Sure. Yes.
0: Some people can't have kids on their own and they have to do it that way. And they're probably just, like, grateful that they can have it, right?
2: Yeah, no, that's fine. But I'm saying, like, for Kylie Jenner, she's also, like, she can carry her kids.
1: Oh, dang.
2: So, but I'm saying, like, it's not, I'm not shaming it, but I'm saying for me personally, like, I understand where Kylie's coming from because I would want to carry my children.
1: I think she's just waiting for the whole Timothy thing to, like, break up because I feel like
3: she's waiting or you're waiting.
1: Well, I'm always waiting, but I'm just saying, like, I feel like she wants to have kids with the same guy, and so
0: she can just break up if she wanted to. They've been together for so long already.
1: I think she will. I mean, after the first baby, she got back with him and had another kid, so who's to say she ain't gonna do it again with the third kid?
0: You're not even saying with who, with Travis Scott?
1: Yeah, with Travis Scott,
0: right? Paint the picture,
1: yeah, Travis
0: right?
1: Scott.
0: Not all of us obsess over her, nor the ins and outs like you,
1: her baby daddy.
2: But it's been years, and I feel like they're done.
1: It was years after the first baby.
0: But she wasn't with somebody else, seriously. She's been with Timothy for however long now. Yes. Like, they're going tough.
1: I'm willing to bet on it.
3: Oh, yeah?
0: DraftKings? I was going to say, if you want to do that, guys, go to DraftKings right now. Go to DraftKings and use code Tino. Okay? Not playing. That's a real endorsement. Go do that. You're going to get $200 back in rewards.
3: Ooh, yes.
0: It's a win in all markets. DraftKings. Coming up next, Vine is back. Kind of.
3: Oh.
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0: So Vine, the app that was super popular back in the day, is back, kind of. The new app is called Divine. And it's inspired by 6-second video platform Vine. It launched last week. It already has about 100,000 users. And according to its founder, it's kind of the exact same thing. You jump onto the app and it's just supposed to, I guess, stand apart from mainstream social media platforms because of the time limit. And it doesn't allow AI-generated content. So that's pretty cool.
1: Oh, yeah. So you'd have to really challenge yourself because, like, you can't use AI and you have 6 seconds to get your point across.
0: That was the fun thing about Vine was, like, how creative can I be in this amount of time?
2: Weren't they 10 seconds when they first came around, Vine? Do you remember?
0: I don't remember.
3: The 6-second videos, like, after another. Like, that's kind of bad for your brain, don't you think?
0: I mean, all of it is, though. TikTok in general, I think that's what they say the
2: average attention span is.
0: Attention span is, like, yeah, I think 3 seconds?
1: I've been, like, watching a lot of the, like, day in my life videos, and I'm like, why am I, like, I feel like, you know, like, I would always talk kind of, like, about my son, like, where he wants to watch YouTubes of other families. I'm like, I'm doing the same thing.
0: Mm-hmm. That's wild. I mean, I don't know, man. Do you find it working for you? You did a video like that recently. How was it?
1: I've been getting a few comments here and there where people want more of them. Like, I don't feel like it's hit yet, but people have asked, like, oh, like, do more of these, and they're not, like, people that I follow. But that's actually what I watch right now is day in the life videos.
0: There's a new dating scam. I don't know if you guys saw this. I was served this. And this is targeted towards men. I don't think it's smart. To me, it's stupid. I don't think I'd be caught on this. But I feel like depending on how thirsty you are, you might want to watch out. I'm going to tell you about it next and hopefully prevent you from getting caught up.
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0: There is a new dating scam as several men are reportedly being targeted through Tinder and Bumble.
1: Oh, man.
0: So the pattern, super simple. After matching, the woman agrees to meet, but first she asks the guy to pay for her cab. Later, she claims she doesn't trust him and asks him to pay the cab driver in advance. And so the catch, there's no actual cab booking. So the scammer allegedly edits the fare, driver's name, and cab details to make it look genuine. And then once the victim transfers the money to her account, she blocks him and disappears.
2: Oh, wow.
3: All right, so you're only out like 40, 50 bucks, right?
0: I mean, I guess, but still, that's crazy. Just like, bro.
3: Yeah, God.
2: But like, to be scammed, that's probably not a good feeling.
0: It's just the word to get any type of money to just, yeah, you feel hustled.
3: Mm-hmm. But is that one of those deals where, like, if you fell for that and you kind of deserve to get scammed, like, either sex, man or woman, somebody's like, oh, I can't afford my cab and I don't trust you, got to pay in advance. Yeah. Wouldn't that be a red flag?
0: Man, I'll tell you a red flag. I saw, I don't remember if we talked about it here or if I just saw it online, but there was this guy and a girl. They'd agreed to go on a date and she messaged him and she was like, all right, listen, I can't wait to meet up, but obviously since it's a first date, I want to look good. So I'm going to need you to send me some money so I can get my nails done. And he responded to her as like, listen, I'm good on the date, to be honest with you. I don't know you like that. You don't know me like that. First impressions are everything. And before I even met you, you want to ask me for money to get your stuff done. I'm not asking you for money to buy my outfit or buy my clothes. Yeah. Like, I'm going to do what I need to do for me. And I feel like you should do the same for you. Good luck to you.
3: Yeah, 100%.
2: Wow. Yeah, I feel like I agree with that. Like, I don't. Like, why aren't your nails, if you want your nails done, why aren't they done already?
0: Yeah.
2: Like,
0: yeah.
2: You should be able to keep up with yourself.
0: 1,000%. Plus, I don't know you.
1: For sure.
3: Yeah.
0: It's like when I'm driving around, I see people on their car, they write with shoe polish. It's my birthday, cash at me.
1: It makes no sense.
0: I don't know you.
1: Why?
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girl, you a 10, girl, you a 10, girl, you a 10, girl, you a 10, girl, you a 10, girl, you a 10, girl, you a 10, girl, you a 10, girl, you a 10, girl, you a 10, girl, you a 10, girl, you a 10, girl, you a 10, girl, you a 10, girl, you a 10, girl, you a 10, girl, you a 10, girl, you a 10, girl, you a 10, girl, you a 10, girl, you a 10, girl, you a 10, girl, you a 10, girl, you a 10, girl, you a 10, girl, you a 10, girl, you a 10, girl, you a 10, girl, you a 10, girl, you a 10, girl, you a 10, girl, you a 10, girl, you a 10, girl, you a 10, girl, you a 10, girl, you a 10, girl, you a 10, girl, you a 10, girl, you a 10, girl, you a 10, girl, you a 10, girl, you a 10, girl, you a 10, girl, you a 10, girl, you a 10, girl, you a 10, girl, you a 10, girl

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up for a chat, we should be pulling out library books. Is reality TV dumbing down America? 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
3: Pop that thing, let it clap, let it clap. 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
3: Spread them cheese, let me see that. 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
3: The funniest thing I heard all morning was, I buy my caramel apples diced. 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
5: See, I ain't even all that. 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

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Thorough as f- don't need your chest. 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Zodiac sign, it must be a Gemini moon, cause we about to go half. Mistakenly, nobody been in a bag, but how many?

10 girl you a 10 girl you a 10 girl you a 10 girl you a 10 girl you a 10 girl you a 10 girl you a 10 girl you a 10 girl you a 10 girl you a 10 girl you a 10 girl you a 10 girl you a 10 girl you a 10 girl you a 10 girl you a 10 girl you a 10 girl you a 10 girl you a 10 girl you a 10 girl you a 10 girl you a 10 girl you a 10 girl you a 10 girl you a 10 girl you a 10 girl you a 10 girl you a 10 girl you a 10 girl you a 10 girl you a 10 girl you a 10 girl you a 10 girl you a 10 girl you a 10 girl you a 10 girl you a 10 girl you a 10 girl you a 10 girl you a 10 girl you a 10 girl you a 10 girl you a 10 girl you a 10 girl you a 10 girl you a 10 girl you a 10 girl you a 10 girl you a 10 girl you a 10 girl you a 10 girl you a 10 girl you a 10 girl you a

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12: 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Is reality TV dumbing down America? Think about Love Island. Let's talk about this Monday at 7 a.m. And then, of course, we have you down in the DM. 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
2: 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Is reality TV dumbing down America? 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
6: I had a cat that was my best friend, and I used to ride around the neighborhood with Cicero inside of a stroller with two comforters on top of him. 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
7: So basically, you kept Cicero weighed down inside of there so you couldn't get out?
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7: 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How old were you when you were doing this?
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7: Okay,
8: I don't like to think of him as locked up, but more of a weighted blanket situation to deal with his anxiety. 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
7: What was that little girl's name? Daria or Darcia or what was it?
6: Are you talking about Nemo? Little girl that shook the fish. Fishy! Kitty! That was me. I'm totally Darla.

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14: 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Think about Love Island. 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
15: I called my mom recently. 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